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Hail, hail to Guru Ram Das and heal the world. Hail, hail to Guru Ram Das and heal the world. Hail, hail to Guru Ram Das and heal the world. 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

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So first go in and grab the ankles, flex, spinal flex.

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The words are Ek Aumkar Sat Naam Sri Vah Guru. Ek means one, Aung means the creator. When it is Om, then we are all in Him because it is absolute. But when it is Aung, it is the creative power of that Om. Kar means creation. Sat means truth, Naam means the identity, name. Sri means great, Vau means wow. Guru means wisdom. There is one creator which has created this creation. Truth is His name. Wow, great is He. What a wisdom to find this truth. This has got 8 vibrations in it. We have 26 vertebras in our spinal column, 26 bones in our foot on which we stand, and 2 plus 6 make it 8, and 8 means God and His creation. 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Now let us be one with Him who is always in us.

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And we'll do this three times in all. Okay, so at the neck, bear grip, lock.

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1: Sivahe
0: Guru. O Sache Pati Shao Chu, King Divine Father, O Blessed Mother, O Light of all lights, of truth of all truths, O Being beyond all beings within all your creation, standing before you as the Satsangit, your Satsangit, we offer this prayer. May you continue to bless us and bless all your creation to live in your light and to walk in a pathway of light, to share light, consciousness, kindness, courtesy, caring, and love to all your creation. Thank you for the blessing of the Siddhi Singh Sahib Baisab Harbhajan Singh Khalsa Yogiji for showing us this pathway and for giving us all the multitudes of technologies and pathways to live in consciousness and to perfect your creation in this world. Thank you for the blessing of this city, Akanpat, the Sahajpat, that it continued unbroken and into its allotted end, dedicated to worldwide peace, prosperity, and blessings for health, the healing, and strength to BBG, and protection and continued excellence and growth for Midipidi Academy. Blessings to the soul of Darshan Singh and healing for Sabachankar. Birthday blessings for Guru Kirankar, Guru Merkar, Mia Monroe, Hari Amritkar, and bless all the firefighters. We'll chant a call for Shirley Siprasad, sister of Harikar from Trinidad. Please inhale.

Please bring comfort to all her family and friends, and may her soul rise up to you and merge with you. Thank you. Guru's prasad has been placed before you. May we always feel, may we always know, may we always walk with the strength and the sweetness that is imbued in this Guru's prasad. Please bless our generations and bless all those whose prayers dwell within our hearts and minds to heal Mother Earth and to bring peace to this planet. If we've made any errors or omissions, please cover for us and allow us to always be in your company of people of love, people of meditation, that we may ever, ever chant your name and meditate upon you, and also nourish this Hacienda de Guru Ram Das Gurdwara Ashram for many people to come and to continue the seva of your existence. Through Guru Nanak and Guru Gobind Singh, may thy name forever increase. 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Guru Nanak Anam Chakti Kala Dev Bani Sarvat Pavla.

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1: 고리 first mahala The conscious mind is engrossed in desire, anger, and maya. The conscious mind is awake only to falsehood, corruption, and attachment. The conscious mind is engrossed in sexual desire, anger, and maya. The conscious mind is awake only to falsehood, corruption, and attachment. It gathers in the assets of sin and greed. So swim across the river of life, O my mind, with the sacred name, the name of the Lord. Vahu, Vahu, great, great is my true Lord. I seek your all-powerful support. I am a sinner. You alone are pure. Rao. Fire and water join together, and the breath roars in its fury. The tongue and the sex organs each seek to taste. The eyes which look upon corruption do not know the love of the fear of God. Conquering self-conceit, one obtains the name. One who dies with the word of the Shabbat shall never again have to die. Without such a death, how can one attain perfection? The mind is engrossed in deception, treachery, and duality. Whatever the immortal Lord does comes to pass. 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